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1: A typical week would take long hours of doing ad-libs, introducing songs, doing time checks, song sponsorships, researching topics, preparing a script for shows, coordinating with the tech team, the sales team, the other teams for an interview, often starting early in the morning and continuing into the afternoon with no holidays if needed. 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

0: God is all I have all I need. I'ma have good days, I'ma have bad days, but I will never, ever have a day without God. The storms may come, but I got God in my boat, and I'd rather walk in the storm with God than dance in the rain without Him. I don't know what the future holds, but I know the one who holds it. I don't have it all figured out, but I know the one who does. And I trust God, not because life is easy, but because He is faithful. I don't gotta see the blueprint when I know the builder. I don't gotta see the plan when I know the planner. 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

A typical week would take long hours of doing ad-libs, introducing songs, doing time checks, song sponsorships, researching topics, preparing a script for shows, coordinating with the tech team, the sales team, the other teams for an interview, often starting early in the morning and continuing into the afternoon, with no holidays if needed. Staying updated on current levels while maintaining cutting-edge creativity, and of course, the voice. They say to handle such a job would require a certain passion and time management. 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

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This ain't a debate. God's in control of the things that I make. He's in control of the time of the rest and the time I get dressed and when I take a breath and the time I had left and the chances I take. 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

0: after that one, man. Kia lai, yeah? More life, more blessings. 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The world is so blessed to have you. 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More life. More blessings.
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A typical week would take long hours of doing ad-libs, introducing songs, doing time checks, song sponsorships, researching topics, preparing a script for shows, coordinating with the tech team, the sales team, the other teams for an interview, often starting early in the morning and continuing into the afternoon, with no holidays if needed. Staying updated on current levels while maintaining cutting-edge creativity and, of course, the voice. 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

typical week would take long hours of doing ad-libs, introducing songs, doing time checks, song sponsorships, researching topics, preparing a script for shows, coordinating with the tech team, the sales team, the other teams, for an interview, often starting early in the morning and continuing into the afternoon, with no holidays if needed. Staying updated on current levels while maintaining cutting-edge creativity, and of course, the voice. 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

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A typical week would take long hours of doing ad libs, introducing songs, doing time checks, song sponsorships, researching topics, preparing a script for shows, coordinating with the tech team, the sales team, the other teams for an interview, often starting early in the morning and continuing into the afternoon with no holidays if needed. Staying updated on current levels while maintaining cutting-edge creativity and, of course, the voice. 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
7: A typical week would take long hours of doing ad-libs, introducing songs, doing time checks, song sponsorships, researching topics, preparing a script for shows, coordinating with the tech team, the sales team, the other teams for an interview, often starting early in the morning and continuing into the afternoon, with no holidays if needed. 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They say to handle such a job would require a certain passion and time management. 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

0: 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I don't know what the future holds, but I know the one who holds it. I don't have it all figured out, but I know the one who does. And I trust God, not because life is easy, but because He is faithful. I don't gotta see the blueprint when I know the builder. I don't gotta see the plan when I know the planner. And if God's all I got, well,
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A typical week would take long hours of doing ad-libs, introducing songs, doing time checks, song sponsorships, researching topics, preparing a script for shows, coordinating with the tech team, the sales team, the other teams for an interview, often starting early in the morning and continuing into the afternoon, with no holidays if needed. 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

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A typical week would take long hours of doing ad-libs, introducing songs, doing time checks, song sponsorships, researching topics, preparing a script for shows, coordinating with the tech team, the sales team, the other teams for an interview, often starting early in the morning and continuing into the afternoon with no holidays if needed. 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

0: Your Red Hot Radio Y101. That was Usher featuring Ludacris and Lil Jon to kick off Saturday night's pregame. If you're just tuning in, this is where we talk about anything, everything, some things, little things, big things, and basically everything, guys. It's Louis III here and Basti once again for another show of the pregame. It's probably our third, fourth show. Maybe six or seven?
1: I'm not exactly sure, but we've had a couple of episodes already, so you know it's an honor.
0: All right, so to kick things off, I feel very happy because the song that you just heard, again by Ludacris,
1: Usher,
0: Lil Jon. We've been looking for that song for 3 straight weeks. We never found out who the artists were.
1: Yeah.
0: But then we asked our girlfriends. They were like, "Hey, do you know the song that goes doo-doots, doo-doots?" And they said immediately, "Oh, that's Usher."
1: Yeah, that's Usher. You know, and it's amazing to think they know that. And
0: you know, women have superpowers, bro. It's like when your mom just when you lose something and then you ask your mom, "Hey, mom, do you know where it is?" They just say, "Oh, it's just right there." What do you mean? They have superpowers.
1: We can definitely say that, you know, women have that super instinct that we don't have.
0: Yeah, that women instinct. And speaking of women, Basti, you had someone to greet today, right?
1: Yeah, and absolutely. Thank you so much for reminding me, Louis. I'd like to greet a huge happy birthday to a really great friend of mine, Miss Angel Ryko.
0: Angel Ryko, happy birthday!
1: Happy birthday to you, Angel. Hopefully, I'll see you around USC, and I look forward to reading more of your book reviews, if ever. She's a book lover.
0: Oh, she does book reviews.
1: Yeah,
0: she
1: loves reading books, and hey, maybe you can also take us to Santa Fe soon, who knows?
0: Oh, Santa Fe. I've never been there. Have you been there, man?
1: I've never been there, but you know, from her pictures, it looks amazing. All so, right. Once again, Angel, a big happy birthday to you there.
0: Alright, so what about you, Red Hot fam? What are you celebrating? Where are you going? Stay tuned, because we have little post coming up. Tell us what your plans are for Saturday evening. Again, where you're going, what you plan on doing. If maybe you're just sleeping in, or maybe it's your birthday today, send us a message at Y101 FM Cebu, or send us a text message at our text line that's
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0: Again, that's 0994-998-5101. If you guys want some greetings, you guys just want to talk about the most random stuff, Basti and I will be here all the way up until 9. So stay where you are. Don't go anywhere. And wherever you're going, we got you covered with the best hits and the best topics. This is Pregame.
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0: 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Time check brought to you by Virginia Food. If you're just tuning in, guys, welcome to the pregame where we talk about anything and everything. Louis III here in Basti. Rhythm Cadets taking over Saturday night. They say the young ones take over Saturday night as the old ones are reserved for the weekdays. That's right, ladies and gentlemen.
1: some Gen Z energy for the weekends, as they say.
0: What better way to either end or start your week than with a lot of energy?
1: With a lot of energy.
0: With some young energy. All right.
1: Young energy.
0: Nothing directed towards our senior DJs, of course. Senior DJs, like vet DJs, veteran.
1: Of course,
0: DJs.
1: The OGs. They have more energy than us. Honestly,
0: yeah, right.
1: For them to juggle just apart from being a DJ,
0: There are sort of role models, or

0: our idols.
1: Right? Our idols, yes, exactly.
0: Right, so going back, Basti, if you notice, man, you probably received a message earlier. There's haze once again in Cebu. It's back.
1: Exactly. What a way to start off the weekend with haze coming back. So, unfortunately, for everyone, there's a need to look out for yourself, and especially for those who have more, you know, serious health problems.
0: Yeah, those underlying conditions such as like asthma.
1: Asthma, yes. Mm-hmm. So, but I feel like for the young ones who don't have any problem, you're still gonna party out anyway.
0: All right, but be responsible.
1: Be
0: right?
1: Responsible.
0: Be careful
1: though.
0: Still.
1: Yeah.
0: So on that note, everyone, you guys gotta wear your masks. Maybe it'll be a good time to wear your masks. So, Best and I were talking. So, what if like masks become something permanent?
1: Oh, God forbid, but uh-huh. You know.
0: So if ever you were to wear a mask, Basti, let's say you can get inspirations from superheroes.
1: Okay.
0: What mask would you pick? Or what mask would you don?
1: Okay. If it's a superhero mask, okay. If it's not the regular masks that,
0: no,
1: you know, that
0: cool.
1: are...
0: You gotta be trendy.
1: You gotta be trendy, okay. You know, there's the Spider-Man one that's really cool.
0: Uh-huh. With the eyes that retract.
1: The eyes that
0: go
1: retract.
0: Go with your expressions, basically.
1: Yeah, uh-huh. And... One mask I would say is not recommended for sure is a Batman mask.
0: Why not?
1: Come on, the only thing that's blocking, it's not blocking any of your nose
0: but
1: or your
0: cool.
1: mouth. It's cool, but but the haze thing is still gonna go into your system, you know. I was also thinking of Moon Knight as well.
0: Oh, that'd be cool. Yeah, that really covers everything.
1: Yeah, you know, you use that mummy wrap to just fully wrap yourself. In your face, and you have that kind of white glowing eyes.
0: Oh, that'd be scary, but at the same time, really cool.
1: Really cool. I'd probably go with Moon Knight.
0: Moon Knight.
1: Yeah.
0: Okay, I respect that.
1: What would be your answer though? Would you go with the Spider-Man mask?
0: All right. You probably watched SpongeBob, right?
1: Okay. SpongeBob.
0: All right. So I have one idea. Just popped into my head. Have you heard of Mermaid Man?
1: Mermaid Man.
0: The guy
1: Man.
0: Who has a starfish on his mouth.
1: Yeah, Mermaid Man, Barnacle Boy. Evil,
0: yeah.
1: Evil. As he would be shouting. Okay.
0: Evil.
1: Okay, that's a good one, but it's only covering his nose, though, not his mouth.
0: Okay, yeah, good point. All right, yeah. Another one. Maybe I'm going to wear a Sandy Cheeks mask. It's like a fishbowl on top of her head.
1: It's a fishbowl on her head.
0: It helps, right? It makes you feel like an astronaut. That's what I'm going to think.
1: No, but that does block the smoke, I would assume. So,
0: and you get a good view as well.
1: So that's a good answer. No, I'd respect that. So Sandy Cheeks, I think that's better than having, you know, Mermaid Man's. You know,
0: mask. Was,
1: yeah, mask. Is it even a mask? It doesn't even cover his face.
0: Well, you're right. Man, Mermaid Man and Barnacle Boy, those guys are really good. I miss watching SpongeBob, man. Those were the days back then.
1: Those were the days. But hey, those are our answers for if we had to wear a superhero mask in this hazy condition we're in now.
0: Oh. Yeah, so what about you, Red Hot Fam? If you were to wear a mask permanently all throughout your life, let's say the haze becomes something permanent. Of course, God forbid it, of course. Let's say the haze becomes something permanent and you had to wear a mask permanently. So Basti here is going to wear a...
1: Moon Knight mask.
0: A Moon Knight mask. If you guys don't know who Moon Knight is, it's basically a superhero as well.
1: Uh-huh.
0: From Marvel. And on my end, I'm going to wear a sort of fishbowl, just like Sandy,
1: Sandy Cheeks
0: from SpongeBob.
1: Okay.
0: Right, so what about you, Red Hot Fam? What mask do you want to wear? All right. Something to look forward to next week. We have Unbox Mondays, of course, happening every Monday. So basically, there's a new playlist every week. And I'm proud to say that for the first time ever, I'm going to be joining as one of the sort of co-hosts. I'll be joined by Dr. Juju, and we're going to have an anime episode.
1: Well, that's a perfect opportunity to have you as the guest. Knowing right now, even the background that's playing is from One Piece, if I'm correct, right?
0: It's from My Hero Academia.
1: Oh, My Hero. Okay. Oh, my God. Don't kill me, guys. I'm sorry.
0: Yeah,
1: but
0: Basti here is not an anime guy. He's more of a...
1: More on other aspects.
0: Other aspects.
1: Like comics.
0: Like pop culture.
1: Pop culture
0: stuff.
1: Yeah. Mm-hmm. But it's great that you're going to be a host to talk about anime. I think you have a lot of knowledge, especially with One Piece, knowing you're up to date with One Piece.
0: Yes, I am up to the manga. I caught up. It took me 4 years.
1: 4 years.
0: I finally caught up.
1: 4 years of dedication, guys. Mm-hmm. Imagine that.
0: I love it, man. It's been 1,000 episodes, but I still think it's too short. You see, that's enough reason for you guys to hop up and join the crew.
1: Yeah.
0: Join Luffy and finding the One Piece.
1: So I think that would be great for any big anime fans. This Monday Unbox show is going to be great.
0: All right. So for more details on that, listen.
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0: And speaking of action, you know, Bestie, everyone's going everywhere this Saturday night. Or maybe people want to go to karaoke.
1: Right,
0: maybe they want to play some pickleball. Maybe they just want to play some sports. Maybe some soccer. Late-night basketball hoops.
1: Late-night basketball, yes.
0: Or maybe people just want to study and sleep as well. Mm-hmm. Shout-out to all those students, by the way. We do have a little Facebook post.
1: Uh-huh.
0: It's called The Hotspot, guys. So basically, all you have to do is comment below our Facebook post and tell us where you are, what you're doing, and maybe what you're planning on doing or where you're going. And we'll give you a little shout-out. Let's hang out. Of course, let's connect with everyone. So maybe we can start things off. Bestie, what are you planning on doing after this?
1: Well, absolutely. I would probably, not probably, but definitely be at home. Going to have some dinner with my parents. And, you know, I'm just going to enjoy whatever my dad has cooked up.
0: Ooh, what's your favorite dad dish? Your favorite dish that your dad makes, rather?
1: Oh, man. That's a lot, because he's like a chef. He's like, he's not exactly a chef that in restaurants, but he can really cook. He loves making, or my favorite would probably be somewhere along Calderetas.
0: Man, I love Calderetta.
1: Yeah, or his curry.
0: Curry. Curry. Oh, he makes curry.
1: He makes curry as well.
0: That's amazing. So shout out Uncle Bestie here would want some Calderetta tonight.
1: Or maybe Lewis would like to try some soon. Who knows?
0: That does sound good, man. I'm getting hungry just by the thought of it.
1: Yeah, but that would probably be my hotspot after our program today. Are you also just going to be going home after this?
0: After this, I'm going to go home. Probably going to watch some Star Wars, Clone Wars. We should comment on the Facebook post, Bestie, so that people won't be shy. Go on, guys. Don't be shy.
1: Yeah, just don't be shy. You know, for us, we're here at the Y101 station. Uh-huh. So, you know.
0: So that's our hotspot at the moment. So I'd also like to take this opportunity to Bob Tan. He's tuning in right now.
1: Mm-hmm.
0: Bob Tan, congratulations. This guy just finally added 3 more letters to the end of his name as he was able to successfully pass the MedTech board examinations last August.
1: Ooh. So
0: congratulations,
1: huge
0: Bob.
1: Congrats to him.
0: As well as to all my Damianos friends.
1: Mm-hmm.
0: Congratulations to all of you guys. RMTs now, finally.
1: RMTs, that's an amazing achievement. Congrats to you, Bob. Mm-hmm. And where are you right now, Bob? Are you still in the car listening to us?
0: So based on what he just texted me, he said he's at Landers.
1: Landers, okay. So just doing some groceries.
0: Groceries, bro. Late night groceries, right?
1: I would like that. I don't mind late night groceries. But there are probably a lot of people at this time, considering it's a Saturday, of course.
0: A lot of people. All right, yeah. I'd also like to take this opportunity to congratulate the newly registered nurses as the results were released. I think earlier today was at late night yesterday.
1: I think it was like around midnight, yeah. And
0: there's a lot of top-notchers. If you look at the list, I think there were 3 pages of top-notchers, Bestie. Like, man, that's a lot.
1: Huge congrats. We need a lot more nurses. So this is going to be really good, and congrats to them.
0: Yeah, finally, 4 years, technically 5 years of hard work, effort. Prayers and perseverance. Congratulations to all of you. Right, so I'd also like to give a shout out to everyone who is on the way right now to play the sport that everyone loves. I know it's getting pretty annoying, but it's annoyingly good. It's really good that people get to move, people get to get some exercise in. You know the drill, Bestie. It's called pickleball.
1: Mm-hmm.
0: We have a little local vocal track. Here's Wongoys with Pickleball State of Mind, only here on your Red Hot Radio
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1: Mm-hmm.
0: Right, guys, we have a little post here. It's called Hotspot again. Saturday night can be anything. So tell us where you're going, where you're planning to go, where you are right now, and what you're doing or what you plan on doing. So check in with us, turn on your hotspot. Basti mentioned that he's going to go home, hopefully to some caldereta waiting for him. I'm also going to be going home, watching some Clone Wars after this. But of course, at the moment, our hotspot is at the Capitol Hills.
1: Capitol Hills, the Y101 station. Yes.
0: So what about you guys? Tell us where you're going. Our friend Bob Dan was somewhere there in the business park. He was on the way to Landers.
1: Landers, yeah.
0: To do some sort of late night grocery shopping. So what about you, Red Hot fam? Tell us where you're going again.
1: Yeah, you
0: know. Let's hang out.
1: Yeah, we'd love to hear. Maybe you guys are in a cave right now. Mm-hmm. Or maybe you guys are in the forest. You know, and just let us know where you guys are, because we'd love to know, you know, where our lovely viewers or listeners are at. Mm-hmm. That'd be great.
0: Send us a comment. That's Y101 FM Cebu. Stay where you are. This is the pregame.
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0: Your red hot radio Y101. This is the pregame, and let's go back to our hotspots again. Tell us where you're going, what you're doing, and where you plan on going. We have some comments here.
1: We have some comments.
0: One
1: yes.
0: from Unbox Studio, who says he's driving from C2O to Dipolog.
1: Right.
0: He's also sent a picture here at our Facebook post. So thank you for sending us and telling us where you're going. And hey, drive safely.
1: Drive
0: all right?
1: safe.
0: Keep
1: of course.
0: Your eyes on the road, of course.
1: Yeah, that's a bit of a quite a travel there to Unbox Studio. But hey, thank you so much for listening to us. We hope that we can keep you company while you're driving safe there.
0: Mm-hmm. We have a good song coming up, but we'd also like to take this opportunity to say hello to everyone else who's tuning into our hotspot. We have my med school friends, Florence Englogada and Sai Pelicano. Shout out as well to all the medical students. Mm-hmm. They said they are dying. So much stuff to memorize. Man, I can't imagine the lessons and how many things they're going
1: to
0: memorize.
1: Hassle,
0: man,
1: yeah.
0: Right?
1: Mm-hmm. And I'd also like to give a shout out as well to my girlfriend Jillian, and her hotspot right now is just her bed because she's not feeling well.
0: Okay.
1: Unfortunately.
0: So she's the hot in the hotspot in her bed.
1: Yeah,
0: she's not feeling well.
1: Yeah, she's also the hot part as well because she's feeling
0: yeah,
1: sick.
0: She's feeling sick.
1: Unfortunately. But hey, get well there, Jill, and please do drink your medicine after eating dinner.
0: Mm-hmm. Drink your water, guys.
1: Drink your water,
0: so
1: guys.
0: Shout out as well to my girlfriend, Ayan Umpad, who just came from work. She's feeling all right. She feels tired, so I guess you can say she's also kind of in a hot spot.
1: Yeah, so her hot spot will also be the bed.
0: Also the bed. I think that's most of us.
1: Yeah, most of us.
0: We're probably in the bed rotting, scrolling through Instagram or TikTok.
1: Yeah, doom scrolling more or less.
0: Right. Shout out as well to everyone tuning in. Martin Leornes, who's also tuning in right now. And we'd also like to say, you know, speaking of doom scrolling, bestie, if you realize the sort of trend for music nowadays is that once one song becomes popular, it usually becomes popular because of a TikTok song.
1: A TikTok song, yes. Mm-hmm. And
0: or like those Instagram reels or like those audios they put on their stories.
1: Yeah, yeah.
0: So one of those, or one of the many songs right now that's kind of like a hit, is Adele's Ain't in L.A.
1: Right, yeah.
0: Right, so here it is. So again, Red Hot fam, wherever you're going, we got you covered. Here's Adele with Ain't in L.A. We'll be playing it right after the break. Louis III here in Basti for the pregame all the way up until 9 p.m. Stay where you are, Red Hot fam, and of course, drive safely.
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1: 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Hot. 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This is the sound of heavy traffic. 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

0: Your Red Hot Radio Y101. This is Louis III and Basti. Second hour, second to the last hour here for pregame. Again, we're here all the way up until 9 p.m. If you're just tuning in, we have a lot of activities here. Of course, we have the hotspot page. It's on our Facebook post. Mm-hmm. Basically, tell us where you are, what you plan on doing, as well as where you're going.
1: Where are you going?
0: We also have a little confession page, just in the pregame fashion. Tell us some anonymous confessions.
1: Yeah.
0: And it's completely anonymous, but if you guys want to say who you are, then you might as well so.
1: Yeah, you know, just think of it as a freedom wall. You know, just express whatever you'd like there, guys. And again, we assure you, it is anonymous. So
0: anonymous. Uh-huh. So we will not know. Completely unknown. You'll be completely in the dark.
1: Yeah, you'll be completely in the dark. So no need to worry about your identity. But hey, you know, if there's any opinions you guys want to share, you know, I think it'd be great, you know, just to kind of maybe spice things up on the Saturday night pregame.
0: Mm-hmm. So speaking of where you're going, we'd like to suggest that tomorrow you head over to New Star's Dragon Boat Regatta. It started yesterday. It's happening today. I think they're having the awarding at the moment, but there'll be another one tomorrow because It happens from September 18th to 20th. So Sunday's the last day. So of course, since it's the last day, expect a lot of racing, a lot of action. So the races start at 7 a.m. Of course, it's at the New Star Boardwalk, and it's free admission as well.
1: Free
0: so
1: admission.
0: You guys don't have to pay. You guys can basically chill there, look at the amazing view of New Star, as well as witness Dragon Boat live. Man, I've never seen that in person, but it looks so nice, you know, seeing everyone synchronized rowing their
1: exactly.
0: way all the way up to the finish line. Man, that looks tiring.
1: It is tiring. You can imagine, you know, the upper body strength, your arms, you know, that kind of training. That's not easy, really. So much respect to them. And, you know, the fact that you have to really communicate, you really have to coordinate with your teammates, coordinate with your arms and body, that's really tough. So I think we can really expect some entertaining boat competitions there, more
0: exactly.
1: or less.
0: So again, guys, that's happening. It happened Friday. It's still happening now all the way up until September 20, tomorrow, Sunday. So what better way to watch it than on the last day? Again, that's New Star's Dragon Boat Regatta. Races start at 7 a.m. And again, participate in our hotspot and our confession page. That's happening all the way up until 9. We'll be reading some comments here. And hey, guys, let's have some fun. This is the pregame.
1: Fun.
0: Louis III and Basti, stay where you are.
1: We'll be right back.
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0: 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This is the pregame, and it's time for a little segment called Pregame Confessions. Again, you get to send an answer anonymously, post it on our Padlet, which is the link's actually posted on our Facebook page.
1: On our Facebook page, yep.
0: So we have some interesting responses here.
1: All right.
0: Okay, so we have the very first one says, pizza, pineapple shouldn't be on pizza. Right. I disagree with you. Pineapple should be on pizza. I like pizzas because of Hawaiian pizza. I like my pizzas because of pineapple. So pineapple should be on pizza. What's your take on that, Basti?
1: Okay, this is a very classic, very safe take. Very controversial one, still at it. Again, I would say that with pineapple and pizza, I don't mind it. But that wouldn't be my first option, though, when it comes to pizza, of course.
0: Okay, what's your favorite pizza, then?
1: I'd love to go with just, like, typical pepperoni pizzas.
0: Pepperoni.
1: Yeah, you know, I love the meat, for lack of a better term.
0: But you don't mind pineapples on pizza, right?
1: You know, if it's...
0: It's all right.
1: If it's added, sure, I'll eat it. There's no problem. So, okay, that's an interesting take. Not interesting, but a very common take.
0: A common take, yeah.
1: Okay.
0: Like, I'm with the pineapples on this
1: you're
0: one,
1: on the
0: guys.
1: You're more on the pineapples. Okay.
0: SpongeBob would be happy, too.
1: SpongeBob would be very happy with that. What are other confessions that you're reading there, Liz?
0: All right. We have one. This is a long one. So, in a situation where I have a

0: crush on someone, but they're being shipped with someone else. But I do support it if ever they get together. I feel like they'd be good for each other. You know what they say, plenty of fish in the sea. Oh, this is a common experience actually. Happens to a lot of our friends. You hear this all the time, like, man, I like someone, but they're being shipped with someone else. What do we do, right?
1: Ooh, man, okay, that's an interesting scenario, you can say, for this anonymous.
0: Now, what would you
1: user?
0: Do in this situation, Bestie, if you were this person?
1: Okay, so let's get the facts straight. So this person has a crush on this certain person, mm-hmm. but this, so let's say person A is the anonymous user. So this person has a crush on person B, mm-hmm. but person B is being crushed or being shipped
0: together with person C.
1: Person C. Uh-huh. But person A, the anonymous user, would support that. Okay, so here's my thing I'd like to ask you, anonymous user. If you really like that person, would you really want to try and pursue something with that person?
0: Yeah, man, like,
1: would you say, hey,
0: burn the ships down?
1: Yeah.
0: Abandon ship.
1: You know, for me, I think if you take a risk, you'll be able to find meaning to that, you know? Mm-hmm. Whatever happens, there's at least you would think, okay, at least I got to try and see if this person really likes me back too, you know? Rather than perhaps kind of running away from that idea, if you know what I mean.
0: Right.
1: You know, like, yeah, sure, there's plenty of fishes in the sea, of course. But if you really like this person and you feel like, hey, you feel like you can do it, then, you know, why not try it, right?
0: Exactly. Then take that risk, like what Bessie said. Cross that bridge, take the risk.
1: Take the risk, you know, maybe you'll be able to find meaning to it. So, you know, at this point, sometimes regrets hurt more than taking a risk, I would
0: exactly.
1: say.
0: Exactly. So take that risk, guys. Like what they say, you live every day but only die once. So take the moment to take that risk.
1: But again, for Paddle, as their username here is, it's really up to you. So I think that's what I would be asking myself. Is it worth it? Do I really like this person? Should I try at least, you know? So that's what I'd be asking myself, Paddle, more or less.
0: Okay, one last take here. It's a friendship hot take. Okay, so being friends for a long time doesn't automatically mean someone is a good friend. Oh, that I agree with that.
1: Yeah.
0: It's like there's some people you're just friends for a long time, but you don't necessarily have a good relationship with, or maybe you're just friends, like a friends for convenience type of thing.
1: Yeah, you know, I think in some cases you may know that person for a long time, but you guys aren't exactly close. You guys weren't able to mesh together or create that kind of bond you have with other close friends. So that's a very valid opinion, really. Mm-hmm. You know, I know of people who I've known for a long time, but I wouldn't say I'm very close to them, you know? So I think this is a very normal occurrence, you
0: normal
1: can say,
0: currency,
1: right?
0: But not necessarily bad, right?
1: Not necessarily bad. I don't think it's bad, per se, without, because, you know, just looking at it as the context itself, you know, it's okay.
0: It's like a take, right?
1: It's just like a, you know, like, hey, maybe there's no bad blood. Maybe you guys didn't really have a chance to get close. So the idea of being friends for a long time but not necessarily being a good friend, you know, I think that's a normal occurrence. It happens, you know.
0: All right. So again, guys, if you guys have anything you want to talk about or you guys want to rant, just send us a message on our confession page. I'd also like to take this opportunity, as one of an anonymous contestant, actually, she sent me a message here on Facebook. She said, anonymous shout out to my crush who's taking the PLE, the physician's licensure examination. She says, good luck. Right, that's anonymous. She doesn't want to be revealed. So good luck to you.
1: All right. So good luck to that. Good luck to that anonymous crush. And hey, if that crush passes, you know, maybe you can give that crush a surprise gift, you know?
0: Oh, that's some legal tips from Bestie here.
1: Legal tips, yeah. don't trust me, though. That's just what I think.
0: All right, so again, guys, more of your confessions, please. Send them here at our Padlet. Links posted up on our Facebook page. This is The Pregame.
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0: 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That was Agag Crew with Porta Cloud.
1: Uh-huh.
0: Agag Crew, if you guys didn't know, was actually our guest 2 weeks ago for Eskina.
1: Eskina, yes.
0: It was really fun. Actually, 3 weeks ago, excuse me. Really fun time. We got to learn more about them, like why they're called the Agag Crew
1: as well. Agag Crew, yeah. And their inspirations and such.
0: Mm-hmm. Really nice. And yeah. Speaking of Eskina, we have a very special guest next week, Bestie. This Tuesday.
1: This Tuesday already.
0: Mm-hmm.
1: So
0: stay tuned to that.
1: Exactly.
0: We'll be posting that soon.
1: So, now, apart from that little teaser for Eskina on Tuesday, Louis, is there anyone else who sort of, you know, commented for the hotspot section?
0: All right, so again, for the hotspots, tell us where you are, what you're doing, and where you're going. We'd like to know and connect with you so we can give you a shout out, and so we'd know where everyone's going. Like, where's the party, where the parties are at?
1: Yeah, you know.
0: Where the hangouts are.
1: You know, what's the hotspot? What's going on, guys? Where can we go for some fun stuff?
0: Actually, keeping the trend of what we were talking about earlier, Basti, Carlo Alvarez commented in our post, and he says, sleepy. So I guess he's just in bed, probably listening to us.
1: He's probably just in bed, yeah. You know, sleepy. Carlos probably had a long day.
0: Probably had a long week.
1: A long week,
0: the time
1: exactly.
0: To kind of rest right now. So, Carlo Alvarez, stay where you are. We'll be playing the best hits, and of course, we hope we're giving you good company and get some rest, man.
1: Exactly. Rest is very important, people. So, hey, Carlos, good on you, man. If that's what you need, then you should get some sleep.
0: All right, so going now to our confession page. Again, guys, tell us what's on your mind. If you guys want to rant, just want to talk.
1: Yeah.
0: It's completely anonymous unless, of course, you want to reveal yourself.
1: Yeah, unless you want to reveal yourself. But again, that's up to your discretion, guys, if you guys want to do
0: right.
1: that.
0: We have an interesting one, Bessie. It was posted 9 minutes ago. A-I-T-A, or am I the A?
1: Yeah.
0: So basically, am I the A for teasing the guy I'm dating right now for ghosting me? So the story is, she met this guy, or he or she met this, oh, she probably met this guy online about a month ago, and the energy was always right. He was, and still is, my favorite match, but after almost a month of chatting, he suddenly ghosted me. A month later, he responded to an IG note of mine, and we've been talking again ever since. So we're not in a good place right now, almost breaking the 1 month curse, but I still joke about the fact that he ghosted me. And he's also apologized and explained what happened to him at the time, but sometimes it's still fun to tease him for doing me dirty like that. So he doesn't seem to mind, but I also don't want to scare him off. Thoughts?
1: Okay, so just to summarize this, or paraphrase from our understanding of that story, is that this person ghosted this woman, right? And then eventually this person responded to the IG note, to her IG note. Mm-hmm. And now they're back together.
0: They're back together.
1: But this person, this anonymous person, teases the guy about ghosting her. But at the same time, the guy's okay with being teased.
0: He doesn't mind.
1: But she feels bad about it.
0: Yeah, she's afraid if she might scare him off. What do you think of that, Bestie?
1: Okay, first of all, I can understand if you're pissed off about being ghosted, because ghosted sucks.
0: Yeah, getting ghosted sucks.
1: Yeah, you know, just the idea that this person you've been chatting with suddenly doesn't reply to you anymore. And then, you know, and maybe this person's active on other social media but is not replying to your message. That mm-hmm. feels very, very disheartening, for one. And for the anonymous situation, for Forest Pilgrim, as her username is here,
0: mm-hmm.
1: Again, I think I'm just kind of... It goes down to this question of maybe you can ask that person if he's okay with being teased about ghosting, because at the end, if that person doesn't mind being teased about that, then
0: yeah, you can probably keep going, right?
1: Yeah, you can keep going if you want, you know. But considering you feel bad about it, you know, it's not hard to it's not scary to communicate that, of course, and ask mm-hmm. the person, hey, is this joke okay? You know, this running joke of teasing you about ghosting me, is that okay with you? You know, I think it's just better to be open about it. You know, you ask the person, you know, if they're okay with it.
0: That's good advice. Again, communicate, guys. Don't hesitate to communicate.
1: Communication is key, as they say.
0: On my end, I think if ever that guy doesn't want to communicate, you can sort of read the room, because there are times when guys don't want to communicate. There are times when their reply seems off. I personally, if I were this guy, I don't like getting teased about something I did back then. I don't like that. Like, I don't want to be reminded of my past mistakes.
1: Okay.
0: But if it's a joke, I mean, it depends on the person, because there are some people who don't like getting joked at, getting joked at what they did before. But if the guy seems chill, again, why not? And again, like what Bessie said, Just communicate.
1: Just communicate, yeah. But honestly, being ghosted, man, if it were me personally, and then that person would chat me back after a long time, I'd be like, why are you chatting me again? You ghosted
0: right,
1: me for months.
0: Like what? Am I just a for fun thing? Am I a plaything?
1: Am I a plaything to you? You know, am I not important to you? And now you're coming back to me. You know, but that's just us, Forrest Pilgrim, or the anonymous user. So, I think that's more or less Lewis and I's opinion. You know, this is not objective advice. Okay, this is just what Lewis and I think that maybe you can consider.
0: We're just two guys with opinions.
1: You know, we're just here to have some fun with the pregame. But thank you for being open about this, though, Anonymous. I can understand that sharing something like this is you know, it really means that you're willing to share this because it's something that bothers you. So, so I do hope that
0: really good.
1: Yeah, so I do hope that Anonymous, if you're listening, I do hope that you know that it can help you, or you can find a way to, you know, really resolve this concern that you have with your partner, more or less.
0: Mm-hmm. All right, so again, guys, if you guys want to join in the conversation, tell us what's on your mind. This is the pregame, Louis III and Best here, all the way up until 9 p.m.
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4: I heard what you said through the grapevine. Funny thing about your problems, they ain't mine. Staying up through the late night. 20 seconds to game time. Getting religious with it. Time crossing these state lines. 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

0: Your Red Hot Radio Y 101. This is the pregame, Louis III and Basti.
1: And it is now 7:50. And this time check's brought to you by Turbo Food Supplement for Men. Get that satisfaction for more action.
0: Right, speaking of action, we have more entries here for a confession page. We have an anonymous entry, goes by the name of Bamboo Whisper, who says, mocktails over cocktails. Okay, I don't drink a lot, but based on our research, mocktails are the non-alcoholic ones.
1: Compared to the cocktails, which are the more alcoholic ones.
0: All right, that's interesting. Well, how about you, Red Hot fam? What do you think is better, mocktails or cocktails?
1: I mean, you know, if you guys are having fun and you want to get a bit tipsy, then cocktails would do. But, if, you know, if you're the type who's not, who doesn't want to drink and you're the one responsible for looking out for your drunk friends,
0: yeah, just drink a mocktail, right?
1: Just drink a mocktail, of course.
0: Personally, I like some Red Bull.
1: Red Bull
0: gives you wings.
1: Really, Red Bull, the energy drink. Okay, that's a strong one. Okay, good, interesting choice, to say the least.
0: Right, we have another entry here, Basti. It says, need advice on how to calm a sulking girlfriend, please. Oh.
1: Okay, so.
0: Right. Basti, Mr. Love Guru here.
1: Okay, no.
0: The B in Basti stands for boy. He's the lover boy of Y101. Come on, Basti. How would you calm a sulking girlfriend?
1: Okay, so this is kind of like going into dangerous territory. But the idea of sulking, right, is that maybe someone is, it's like you're kind of child-sitting, per se, because like, or maybe you're kind of, how do you say it in English? It's like you kind of
0: maoy,
1: you know, yeah, right? You know, in that term.
0: Let's just say that your partner's sad, right?
1: Yeah,
0: your partner going through some stuff.
1: Going through something, uh-huh. You know, or maybe he's in a bad mood, more or less, with sulking. Honestly, if your girlfriend is sulking over a situation, look, just be there for your girlfriend. You know, if your girlfriend is maybe more on the physical type, you know, the hugging type, then just hug your girlfriend.
0: The physical love language, right?
1: Yeah, the physical love language, and, you know, just be there to hug your girlfriend. Mm-hmm. Or, you know, if you feel like your girlfriend's the type to talk about their problems, then you ask your girlfriend, hey, what's going on?
0: Just listen to her.
1: Just listen to them, yeah.
0: You don't have to understand. Just pretend you're listening. I'm kidding.
1: Okay. Oh, no, red flag there, guys. But I think, you know, in relation to that, I think my favorite joke that I've always heard from older people is that even though you're right, just admit to your girl that you're wrong.
0: That's the number one rule, Red Hot fan. If you're a guy and you're tuning in, if your girl says she's right, yeah, she's right.
1: She is right.
0: She's right. She's Mrs. Right.
1: But for you, Louis, how would you, you know, calm a sulking girlfriend?
0: Right, so actually, it's in relation to what you said, Basti. It depends. Everyone's love language is different. But most of the time, a sulking person usually wants to be heard.
1: So okay.
0: You have to lower your pride. You have to lend your ears. And then, guys, okay, little reflection here. If you spell the word heart and you take away the H and the T, you get an ear. So you gotta listen with your heart, right? You gotta listen to them, understand them. You don't just listen and say, okay, that's how you feel. You gotta sort of, how do I say this, Basti? You gotta understand her, basically. Understand him or her.
1: Yeah.
0: Lower your pride. Understand. Even if it really seems off, even if what they explain seems out of this world and crazy sometimes, you gotta understand, because among all the people in the world, you're the person she wants, that he or she wants to vent to. So you gotta calm that. Or you gotta listen.
1: Okay. You know, in that case, that's a really good choice. And again, you know, more or less, it's like checking, you know, check your ego, you know, right?
0: Uh-huh.
1: Yeah, so just like check your ego.
0: Lend your ears, check your egos. And of course, check the confession page. Check Facebook, guys. Send us your thoughts. You can just type something random like Superman sucks.
1: Mm-hmm.
0: Or Henry Cavill's the best Superman.
1: Okay. Right. 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

0: Thursday from 8 to 10 p.m. We count down the hottest songs from 20 to 1. 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Y101. 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

0: Your Red Hot Radio Y101. That was Sexy Back by JT, not Jason Tatum, but Justin Timberlake. There's actually the number one song 20 years ago, 2006, Sexy Back.
1: My God, JT. 20 years ago?
0: Really catchy song. I actually discovered this song because of that dance trend with Red Bull. There's this guy who was dancing to this, and I never knew what the title was until today. That was Sexy Back again by JT. Justin Timberlake. So it also, this is the final hour of the pregame. Louis III here and Basti. Again, we have a lot of stuff going on. We have the hotspot telling us, people telling us basically where they are, where they're going, and what they're doing. We also have the confessions page, people telling us their rants, their secrets, or maybe just some random stuff.
1: Or, you know, maybe asking for advice as well.
0: Which has been the trend for the past hour, actually.
1: But hey, you know, no problem. If you guys want to ask for some advice, Louis and I will try to help, of course.
0: Exactly. And I'd also like to take this opportunity before anything else to greet all the medtechs a happy medtech week. So one of the most underrated professions here, basically called the doctor's eye, the silent heroes, because of course behind every diagnosis is a hard-working medtech making sure that the results are accurate and of course detecting the diseases, whether they're present or absent. So shout out to all the medtechs. I love you guys.
1: Of course. Again, very essential in the medical field, and we need more people whether in med tech or maybe in nursing, just in the medical field in general. We need a lot more people, of course. So much respect to them.
0: Right, so speaking of nurses, again, I'd also like to congratulate our newly registered nurses. The board exam results just released this morning, I think. So congratulations once again to all of you. This is the final hour of the pregame. Louis III here in Basti, all the way up until 9 p.m.
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0: Reminding everyone, we have a confession page, pregame confessions, there in our Facebook page. We have a link there. You can send in your confessions. Tell us what's on your mind, what you want to rant about. This is completely anonymous, so perfect time for you to just say what's on your mind.
1: Whatever's on your mind. Express whatever you'd like to do, whatever comes into your mind, guys. Yep.
0: Right, we have one entry here, Basti. It says here, Longitude Traveler, who says, if he wanted to, he would, is such a problematic way to pressure your partner. Shouldn't it be, if he's capable, he would. Not everyone has the resources that we see on social media. Oh, all right.
1: Ooh, okay.
0: Another love talk.
1: Another love talk, and another very, you know, another valid, I think, argument that one can make, especially when it comes to, you know, relationships.
0: Uh-huh.
1: So before I say mine, what do you think of it, Lewis? What do you think of that statement Longitude River?
0: Traveler, I understand what this anonymous person is trying to say. It's like, not everyone can get, let's say, for example, the guy says, oh, if he wanted to, he'd buy me. If the girl says, rather, if the girl says, oh, if he wanted to, he'd bring me home every day with his Lamborghini. And again, not everyone's capable of getting that.
1: Yeah.
0: So I think that's the message they're trying to say.
1: Yeah, you know, in any case, how I would think of this, you know, statement is that you should be empathetic, you know. If you understand that your partner perhaps cannot be able to really, you know, provide for you instantly for that thing, it's best to understand that, hey, you know, your partner's doing your best, but they can't provide it as of the moment, and that's okay with me, you know.
0: Precisely. I think you hit it on point there, Basti, like right with the bullseye there.
1: It's just being about empathetic. That's something we're lacking nowadays. You know, sympathy is important, but being empathetic to be able to understand, you know, one's perspective, to be able to understand that, you know, if you're basically saying that, hey, if I were in your shoes, I'd understand it as well.
0: Exactly. And I think that's also another downside, of course, to, I guess, comparing relationships to those relationships in social media.
1: Yeah.
0: You know, I mean, some of, maybe most of those are just for clickbait and for content.
1: Yeah, yeah. You know, it's like, don't compare your values to the values on social media, you know.
0: Exactly.
1: You look at the values that you want to have. Is that something you have with your partner right now? And again, communication is important. If you can't per se provide yet for something like that, be honest, you know. Just it's open communication is very essential in a relationship.
0: And
1: you know,
0: in connection to what you said earlier, Basti, like everyone has their own sort of love language, different ways of expressing their love. One person may express it with, like, let's say, expensive gifts, this type of stuff, but you gotta look at what your partner situation, like what you said, understand the empathy part, as well as see what they can offer, as well as their effort. Because somebody might say, oh, this guy's just doing this, but if you look at that guy, and if you're in his shoes, you realize he's putting a lot of effort.
1: Yeah,
0: right?
1: Yeah, you know, that's the thing. So that mindset of, like, if he wanted to, he would, it's, again, you have to understand the context of what's going on, you know.
0: Mm-hmm.
1: So I do agree to an extent to the statement that Longitude Traveler made. But yeah, again, it's about being empathetic with your partner, understanding your partner's situation. And I'm sure if your partner really loved you, they will provide, you know. I'm
0: Precisely.
1: Sure that they will provide, you know. So a really juicy confession, and a lot of, again, as you mentioned, a lot of relationship aspects.
0: A lot of relationship. Maybe people are in some sort of love fever or something.
1: Exactly, some love fever. Mm-hmm. And actually, good timing. Our next song is actually by Ariana Grande called Kiss Me.
0: Kiss Me.
1: Kiss Me is really timing with the relationships we were just talking about.
0: Let's go.
1: So more hits only here on your Red Hot Radio.
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1: Right.
0: And it's time for one of those segments we like to do, aside, of course, from hotspots and confessions. We have another additional segment. We don't have a proper name for it yet, but for now I'm going to call it, it's clinking time, where we clink our glasses to the weirdest news. So what's going to happen here is that Basti's going to read some weird news to me, and then I'll say my opinion, and then Basti will probably say his opinion as well.
1: Yeah, so it's you know, I've been telling Louis before the program, Louis, I have a news here that might interest you or might weird you out in some sense. So okay. before I start reading the news, Louis, I'd like to ask, are you familiar with Hyrox?
0: Okay, I think I know where this is going. It's basically a fitness event, right?
1: Yeah, it's a
0: I'm not quite sure what they do, but I just know they do some exercises or something.
1: Yeah, it's like an indoor fitness event that combines like running and then exercises like sled pushing, rowing, uh-huh, burpee, broad jumps, wall balls.
0: Oh my goodness, that sounds tiring. That sounds like Physical Asia.
1: That is like Physical Asia. It's very tiring. And just happened around last week. There was an Australian Hyrox athlete who went viral for pooping herself.
0: Pooping her? Okay, okay. Go on.
1: This athlete pooped herself during the race in Beijing before going on to win. And then when she won originally, she said, a win is a win. So what so what happened was, is that while she was still doing the thing, she pooped herself.
0: But she still continued.
1: She still continued. Yeah.
0: Oh, and goodness.
1: Here's the thing. There are footages of this woman, you know, doing the thing. And then you can see
0: the stains.
1: You can see the stains. And the thing is, while she was doing it, it went on the floor. So there were other athletes who literally slipped on the poo, or they had to walk through the poo.
0: This really happened?
1: This really happened, yes, during a Hyrox event in Beijing.
0: All right.
1: Yeah. So what happened was, she said a win's a win. She didn't care that she pooed. But after the backlash, she then went on to apologize for what happened. So she only apologized when the backlash started to get worse.
0: Okay. My thoughts on this. All right. I'm going to first...
1: Just to give you more details, this is a 22-year-old athlete.
0: 22-year-old athlete!
1: Yeah, and then she completed the event in 1 hour and 1 minute and 23 seconds. So that's technically a world record.
0: That's a world record!
1: It's a world record.
0: And she's probably the first person to do that while pooping her pants.
1: While pooping her pants on the event, yes. I don't know now if it's going to be a world record, considering that, you know, she pooped her pants. I think she's disqualified now. But you know, considering we like playing sports as well, Louis, we're not particularly the best, the biggest athletes, but
0: we play.
1: Mm-hmm. What do you think, Louis? What do you think of that situation, and what would you have done if that happened to you?
0: All right. So first and foremost, I want to congratulate that person there, because despite all the odds, despite having probably diarrhea, despite poop coming down out of her pants, being on the floor and affecting other participants, she still kept going.
1: She still
0: kept
1: going.
0: So I think the only thing she kept thinking about in that situation is she just wanted to get that chip and get that win. So that's a lot of dedication, a lot of focus if you're an athlete. That's really hard to do, especially if you're under time pressure, if you're trying to get the championship. You know, people get pressured by what people say, by what happens in the environment around them. But she was locked in to win, so I'm going to give her that. She has a championship mindset, but I'd say it's the wrong championship mindset.
1: It's a
0: type that they can affect the people around you. I mean, come on, man. You pooped your pants. It's on the floor. People are slipping, and they could probably smell that smell. Maybe that was her strategy to cut other people off. I don't know.
1: Honestly, I'm just speechless thinking about if I was there as a contestant. I see the poo and I smell all those stench. I'd be like, no, I give up. I'm out. I'm not doing this.
0: Or maybe her mindset was that, okay, if I can't get this chip, at least I can make headlines.
1: She definitely made headlines, but for the wrong reasons.
0: For the wrong reasons, yeah.
1: But I swear.
0: For me, that's a big no for me. Again, she has a championship mindset. I love her focus, but this is the wrong type of focus, Basti and Red Hot fan. I mean, come on, man.
1: Look, for any listeners, for anyone, just a general health tip. If you're sick, don't do anything.
0: Exactly. Even if you have a championship coming up. Or you can pull a Paul Pierce.
1: Oh, you mean, you know, when he pooped his pants also?
0: Uh-huh. So what he did, he faked an injury, right? Was that the story?
1: Yeah, like he faked an injury, so
0: he went to the wheelchair.
1: He pretended to go back to the locker court, but that was just way of taking a poo so that he can get back in game.
0: Yeah, you could do that. Maybe you can fake an injury as well.
1: Look,
0: and just I don't know how Hyrox competitions go. I'm not sure if you can like pause the time or something.
1: No, no. But one thing, it's very grueling. So in that case, you really. You know, you're not Michael Jordan. You can't play with the flu in this kind of thing.
0: It's too tough.
1: The
0: poop game, the Hyrox poop game, as I'd like to call it. So yeah, if that's the case, like what Bessie said, if you're sick, you don't have to force it, man.
1: you just don't
0: stay at home, and everything happens for a reason. And maybe your reason is, there you have it. You made the headlines.
1: Oh man, it's so embarrassing thinking she said originally, a win's a win, but then she got disqualified.
0: Oh my goodness, I wonder how she's doing right now. But like we said, if you're not feeling well, stay at home and tell us if you're at home in their hotspot next week.
1: Exactly.
0: Red Hot Fam, so that's our segment of It's Clinking Time.
1: It's Clinking Time. So you know, after hearing that kind of news, I kind of want to dance that away. You know, so maybe we can play some nice hits from Bruno Mars with Cha Cha Cha. So more hits only here on your Red Hot Radio.
0: Y101.

0: 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This is the pregame, and just like every past episode or every past show for the past 6 weeks, we have another segment of Would You Rather. So I'm going to offer something up to Basti, and we're going to ask what his thoughts are. Which option would he prefer?
1: Okay.
0: So I have two here, Basti.
1: All right, you go first, Liz.
0: This is in connection with what we were talking about earlier, as well as in connection with all of the confessions earlier.
1: Okay.
0: So, would you rather get ghosted or get dumped?
1: Oh my God. This is a... Okay, you're putting me in a tough situation here. So what do you mean by dumped? It means...
0: You're in a relationship already, and then you get dumped.
1: Okay.
0: Ghosted meaning they just leave you.
1: Is this ghosted, like, am I with the person? Am I in a relationship with the person? Or is this just like a fling?
0: A fling.
1: Okay. I'd rather get ghosted, honestly. You know, if you get ghosted, it does suck. I've had experiences of being ghosted.
0: Oh, really?
1: You know? Yeah,
0: okay. How did that feel, Basti?
1: Oh, it hurts for a bit. It's like, damn, like, you know, so all this effort just for nothing, mm-hmm. you know? Like,
0: and then you wonder where you go wrong, right?
1: Yeah, it's like you're wondering, did I do something wrong here? Or is there just something... Or did they have a problem that they just couldn't handle, and then, you know, they decide to just kind of not bother chatting anymore?
0: Mm-hmm.
1: I'd rather have that than being dumped, you know, because I think especially if you have a good relationship with that woman already, then, you know, why would you want to go to the point of breaking up, right?
0: Mm-hmm.
1: You know, so I'd rather go with the ghosting part.
0: Okay,
1: so that's my personal answer.
0: Okay, all right.
1: So, I think... I'm sorry, you go ahead, Luis.
0: I'd probably go the same way. I'd rather get ghosted, because compared to getting dumped, I feel like that would hurt more, because you already had a lot of memories with that person, a lot of good chemistry, and then just end up getting dumped.
1: Exactly, you know, so in that case, I'd rather go with being ghosted, because again, I've already experienced it. I feel like I'm toughened
0: so
1: out already.
0: You're a ghost veteran.
1: Yeah, I'm a ghost.
0: You're what's his name? Danny Phantom.
1: Yeah, I'm Danny Phantom already. I'm literally a phantom at this point. So that would be my answer.
0: All right. What's your would you rather question for me, Basti?
1: Okay, I'll think of this on the spot, because I wasn't able to think one on time.
0: Okay.
1: So would you rather poop your pants while playing in flag football, and then people would really see it?
0: Oh no.
1: Or would you rather vomit while you're playing flag football?
0: Oh, that's easy. I'd rather vomit.
1: You'd rather vomit. But the thing is, the vomiting is, you're gonna be vomiting in front of other enemies or other opponents.
0: I'd rather vomit. That puts them off their game as well. Alright, so vomiting, it usually happens. It happens a lot, actually. More oftentimes than you think in sports. Because, of course, you get really dizzy. You get dehydrated. You're not in the proper conditioning. Or maybe it just gets too intense for you and then you vomit. I've never tried or witnessed someone vomiting on another person, but I have seen a lot of people vomiting because of how tiring the sport can get.
1: Okay, like during a timeout or like during the actual game?
0: It usually happens after a timeout. There was this one play, it was during our school intramurals way back in Velez College. I think this happened 2 years ago. So the D-line was trying to get the quarterback's flag. He was able to deflag. He screamed, "Yeah, let's go!" Afterwards, he just went outside and just vomited at the sideline after that really high play.
1: Oh, Lord. Okay, so... But... Come on, you have to think of it. As you said earlier, in regards to the Tyrox incident, pooping can be an advantage. So if you poop while you're playing flag football, would people really want to grab your flag?
0: Okay, that's a good point.
1: That's
0: embarrassing, man. Imagine pooping your pants. I mean, you can understand vomiting again because you get really dizzy playing the sport. But pooping means you really force yourself to be outside there.
1: Okay,
0: come on, man. Poop stinks. Well, vomit kind of stinks, but. Poop. Yeah, poop is just poop.
1: Okay,
0: right?
1: you know, fair enough. I'll give it that. I'll probably have the same answer as you too.
0: Okay, one last question.
1: Okay,
0: you're running a marathon. You're a few meters away and over a minute ahead of breaking the world record.
1: Okay,
0: but you also have a really bad stomach. So would you rather poop your pants while crossing the finish line or forfeit the race and get disqualified?
1: Okay, so how far am I from the finish line again?
0: 100 meters. But the thing is, if you stop right now and go to the comfort room, you get disqualified.
1: Okay, so will I get disqualified if I continue while pooing?
0: No.
1: No.
0: You get the world record.
1: I'll finish
0: it. I'll finish it.
1: I'll finish it. I'll finish it.
0: So you're gonna be like the Hyrox person.
1: Yeah, but the difference with the Hyrox woman is that You know what? That's a fair point. I feel like I might just be like the high rocks woman, honestly.
0: See, now you understand her, Basti. She gotta do what she had to do to win.
1: Yeah, you know what? I'd probably forfeit, man. That's embarrassing. Okay. Yeah, or unless they allow me to say, okay, poop for 1 minute, then you come back and run
0: again. No, you get disqualified. That's the thing. And here's the thing as well. The prize money is over $1 million.
1: Man, you're making it worse for them. You're making it worse as someone who's trying to join the competition, man. That's a very tough situation. Oh, no. You know, in that case, I'll forfeit, man.
0: You're forfeit. Yeah. Even with $1 million, a year of training, all the hard work.
1: Yeah, I think I would. You know, honestly, if you soil your pants, you'll never... social media will forever remember that.
0: Yeah, and they'll remember you for being a champion as well with that. A champion with $1 million and 1 million poop going down his pants.
1: Oh God. Okay. You know what? I'll go with that. I'll go with the option of forfeiting.
0: Forfeit, yeah, forfeit. Okay, on my end, I think I'll probably forfeit as
1: well. You'll forfeit.
0: I'll probably
1: as well, right?
0: say I had it, guys, but my stomach said I'm too OP. I gotta nerf myself. I'm gonna give it to you guys for now.
1: My body said it's time to go. I couldn't handle it much longer. Oh man, but anyway, so that is our Would You Rather. And what about you, Red Hot listeners? What do you guys think? Feel free to send us a message on our Facebook page at Y101 Cebu FM, or you can text us at 0994-998-5101. Anyway, more hits right after this break.
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0: typical week would take long hours of doing ad-libs, introducing songs, doing time checks, song sponsorships, researching topics, preparing a script for shows, coordinating with the tech team, the sales team, the other teams for an interview, often starting early in the morning and continuing into the afternoon, with no holidays if needed. Staying updated on current levels while maintaining cutting-edge creativity, and of course, the voice. They say to handle such a job would require a certain passion and time management. But the secret is Xanthone Vitamin C. The only vitamin C you'll ever need. Xanthone Vitamin C. That's a C with a double E. Take it every day and you can sound just like this.
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0: Your Red Hot Radio Y101. This is it for the pregame. We had a lot of time. Louis III here and Basti signing off again. We had a good time. Confessions.
1: Yeah, you know.
0: Clinking.
1: Clinking. Hotspot
0: as well. Hotspot as well. As well as the Would You Rather.
1: The Would You Rather. So, hey, you know, well, you know, if you guys enjoyed the Hotspot confessions, maybe tune in next week. We'll be doing that again.
0: Mm-hmm. This will happen every pregame. And stay tuned, as we have a very special guest next week.
1: Next week, exactly. Mm-hmm. Hey.
0: 6 to 9, same time.
1: Same time. And, you know, tune in next week, guys. It's going to be an exciting pregame next week with that special guest, you know. So, you know, it's really going to be an exciting time. And before I forget anything else, I also would like to greet my father, Sandy De Vera. Very huge happy birthday to you, Dad.
0: Happy birthday, Uncle.
1: Yeah, you know, hope you have a good one, of course. More years to come.
0: More please. Caldereta, please, for Basti.
1: Yeah, more calderetas, more cooking, and, you know, oh, and good health. Good health, Dad. And I'll be seeing you after this program. Yeah,
0: we'll see you tonight.
1: We'll see you tonight. You know, maybe Louis would like to come.
0: Right, that's it for the pregame. Louis III here and Basti, and
1: we are signing off.
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0: 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Welcome to Yes to Health. 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
1: A typical week would take long hours of doing ad-libs, introducing songs, doing time checks, song sponsorships, researching topics, preparing a script for shows, coordinating with the tech team, the sales team, the other teams for an interview, often starting early in the morning and continuing into the afternoon with no holidays if needed. 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
1: 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Welcome to Sunday Cafe.

Y101 and Sunday Cafe. You don't know what it's like up here, where nobody bothers you, and you're just doing your favorite jazz cuts right here in Sunday Cafe. Let me state a point here. Audiophiles unite if you are up right now. Here's an audiophile track from Claire Marlowe from the album Let It Go. This is what you call Where You Are here at Sunday Cafe. How about it? 5101.

Y101, your rhythm of the city and Sunday Cafe. Perfect time to let the music do the talking. It is now 6:32. Well, you're having a cup of coffee and still in your pajamas. You're definitely not in a hurry today, right? Here's a classic from Michael Franks. John M. here at Sunday Cafe. Keep it where it's at. Y101.

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One of the plans for today would be putting your toes in the sand and a cool drink in hand. If that's what you're going for, we definitely have something in common here. 707, John Mogget here for his Sunday Cafe. You got a classic here from Nerina Palo with a Steely Dan original. This should be familiar to most of you. Here on Y101.

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Hey, talking about doing something that's unique in your life. When was the last time you've been to a dragon boat competition, huh? 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Probably have lunch there as well. Do bring some water, though, and keep yourself hydrated, huh? Tom Mischnow, Disco Yeah.

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A little bit of jazz on your weekend at 7:25. We got Kenny Loggins and the Loose right here. A big hello to our dear friends in Argyle and Mactan as well. Trying to make connection. 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

typical week would take long hours of doing ad-libs, introducing songs, doing time checks, song sponsorships, researching topics, preparing a script for shows, coordinating with the tech team, the sales team, the other teams for an interview, often starting early in the morning and continuing into the afternoon with no holidays if needed. Staying updated on current levels while maintaining cutting-edge creativity and, of course, the voice. They say to handle such a job would require a certain passion and time management. 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

0: He looks like a convict, but sings like an angel, right? Leon Estes and Spell at 7:57. And now depart, where I miss my partner. There's going to be a brownout tomorrow. If you are somewhere in Labangon, Cebu City, and B. Sabiri Street, it's going to be happening from 9 a.m. to 5 p.m., 8 hours. This is to improve the distribution system serving Barangay Labangon. And also on Tuesday, September 22, from 9 a.m. to 5 p.m., that's 8 hours. Portions affected will be Intayud Consolacion, Cebu North, Castle Road, and Pagutlan Road. We are improving your distribution system to serve you better, all right? 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